in me to give away. A purple martin in her house, she hollers at me. She says, why be

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We're one with the bird.

going down. I wanna get back home. 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I gotta get back home.

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1: What's wrong now?
0: Why, you ain't nothing but a low-down loafer.
1: There you go, signify.
0: When I get in your car, you keep getting so bold. Believe me, Paxton, someday I'ma get you told.
1: Now, now, looka here.
0: What is
1: it? Mrs. Switchboard Operator, I done found out you ain't nothing but a real man-hater.
0: No.
1: Now, why in the world can't you tend to your own phone?
0: What do you mean?
1: And leave us hard-working, overall-wearing men alone?
0: Hey, listen. Elevated Papa.
1: Yes.
0: Elevated Papa.
1: Yes.
0: Seems like you always want to go down.
1: Now, look at here, Switchboard Mama.
0: Yes.
1: Switchboard Mama, you got the bummest connection in town.
0: Is that so?
1: Use one operator that's hard to get. I done worked at your receiver till I'm all upset.
0: Why, before you use your lever, you should close the door. With me, you're always getting stuck between the floors.
1: Now, Switchboard Mama.
0: What is it?
1: I say, Switchboard Mama, I don't see how in the world you getting by.
0: Is that so?
1: I put a nickel in your slot, and that phone rang all night.
0: Well, I'm

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To tell you the truth, somebody ought to come fix that thing. Cause every time I plug in, your little trunk line fall, and you give no satisfaction on your long distance call. I done told you about a half a dozen times before, your receiver's worn out, and it doesn't work anymore.

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0: Why, you ain't nothing but a low-down loafer.
1: There you go, signify.
0: When I get in your car, you keep getting so bold. Believe me, Paxton, someday I'ma get you towed.
1: Now, look a-here.
0: What is it?
1: Mrs. Switchboard Operator, I done found out you ain't nothing but a real man-hater.
0: No.
1: Now, why in the world can't you tend to your own phone?
0: What do you mean?
1: And leave us hard-working, overall-wearing men alone.
0: Hey, listen. Elevated Papa.
1: Yes.
0: Elevated Papa.
1: Yes.
0: Seems like you always want to go down.
1: Now, look a-here, Switchboard Mama.
0: Yes.
1: Switchboard Mama. You got the bummest connection in town.
0: Is that so?
1: Use one operator that's hard to get. I done worked at your receiver till I'm all upset.
0: Why, before you use your lever, you should close the door. With me, you're always getting stuck between the floors.
1: Now, Switchboard Mama.
0: What is it?
1: I say, Switchboard Mama, I don't see how in the world you getting by.
0: Is that so?
1: I put a nickel in your slot, and that phone rang all night.
0: Well, I...

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You keep going up and down each time I ride. Why, you get so excited you don't know which is which. 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

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Flashing spirit like a flashing time. Mama said don't lose your head, your mind. 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Justice now, just inverse time. 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This a long one, life gun, neck gun, smoke a gun, all in one fire gun. 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They gonna blow it up like Oppenheim.

0: Hello?
1: This call may be monitored or recorded for quality purposes.
0: Hello? Hello?
2: Hello?
0: Hello?
2: Hello?
0: Hello? Can you hear me?
2: Hello?
0: Hello?
2: Hello?
0: I know a guy who used to collect hellos.
2: Hello?
0: Hello? Call someone up. And they'd say, hello?
2: Hello?
0: Hello? And that's, all they'd have to hear.
3: Hello?
0: He just recorded hellos.
2: Hello?
3: Hello?
0: And all kinds of hellos.
1: Hello?
0: Some highs.
3: Hi, this is Kat.
0: Hi. Who is it? Hi.
3: Leave a message.
0: Hello? Hello?
3: I'll get back to you.
0: Hello? Hello? Inside my brain, where fantasies play hide and seek. Essentially, my little cells go giddy glad with sudden kinds of going mad that lift me up and let me slip beyond the stiff of upper lip. Or even now, in what I call my only hope, so tiny, small, no microscope would even try to get inside, to magnify that inner place where shadows play my sunshine game of hideaway.